your clothes. Your thing grows and grows and grows. Sex hormones drop out of the sky. Millions orgasm until they die. Squirming flesh, you beg for more. You live for sex. There is no more.

0: mano, mas a firma tá fresh. 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
1: There's a saying that God can write straight with crooked lines. And I think that that, sometimes we can look about the world and see natural disasters, riots, all kinds of problems. And in our own personal lives, we can feel sickness and frustration. And we can question, where is God's plan in all of this?
0: Tu vês que a nossa boca

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0: Hi there, everybody. 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Teacher's lounge.
1: Can you hear us? We're on this one today. Welcome back to the Teacher's Lounge, our June edition, a special episode today entitled Strange Angels with my main collaborator, DJ Bobinho. We're going into a celebration of cosmic weirdos. These are, how shall we say, they run a gamut. Folks who are, maybe they're space rockers, maybe they are electronic virtuosos, maybe they are genuine cult leaders, but we're going to get through some trippy tracks. Strange Angels, stick around.

0: Hello. All right. Just to give a little shout out here before we get too far, forget all the names. I want to give you guys a little introduction. That first at the top of the hour there, Yuri Morozov. In fact, whose album Strange Angels inspired this playlist today. Yuri Morozov was apparently a 1970s, these are notes you can find in Bandcamp, by the way, if you'd like to follow along. 1970s experimental and electronic music recorded in Soviet Russia, banned by the KGB for its esoteric content and references to forbidden spiritual texts. So exciting. Yuri recorded over 46 albums between the 1970s until his death in 2006, only available on cassettes passed around in secret. All right, that track was from Strange Angels. Next, we had, if I am not mistaken, Mary Lou Williams, composer, arranger, and pianist, whose musical career reflected the history of American jazz from the late 1920s through the 1970s. Described by Duke Ellington as being beyond category, Williams was conversant in jazz styles, ranging from stride through swing and bebop to the avant-garde, and yet her music was always rooted in spirituals and the blues. That album is from 1962. After that, we had. What did we have after that?
1: Oh,
0: Ah,
1: I was rushing
0: something we
1: down.
0: know very little about. This is a Bobigno special. If our translation from the Cyrillic is correct, this person refers to themselves as the poet Maxim Leonidov, who appears to be still living, but very little other information is present, though it seems he may be an actor today. After that, I believe we had. What did we have next? Ah, yes. The other major installment of today's inspired episode. After that was the Source Family with Father Yad, also referred to often as Yahowah 13. This is a genuine cult. They existed, believe it or not, this guy moved. I believe his name was Brian James or something really quite banal. He moved in the 1960s to Los Angeles to become a stuntman. And then, got involved in some really esoteric stuff, opened a vegetarian restaurant, which was huge and hip and happening, had guests such as Yoko Ono and John Lennon, et cetera, et cetera. And then at some point moved into full-on cult. He had a full family called the Source Family. They all lived together with everything you might imagine, long hair, beards, many, many pregnant women. And I think he just followed his earthly lustful desires into, keeping the birth rates up until they were disbanded in 1976. All right.
1: Excellent.
0: That brings us up to the present with Angel Rada, an electronic composer, Cuban-born, but the pride of Venezuela. We're gonna get electronic and weird. Keep it coming.

for its meaning, say God. Prior to interpretation, say God. Remember to say God and say God. Say God continually without interruption. If interrupted, begin anew and say God. Say God with each breath, each footstep, each eye blink. Say God without anxiety or strain. Say God like a river of God's sayings. While living in an evil time or region, say God. In throes of mounting bliss, say God. On guard before the mirror, say God, amen. May the lover's pact simply be to say God. Sealed, unsealed, say God. Between certainty and doubt, say God. Confronted by elaborate systems, say God. Facing beautiful simplicities, say God. Let the interjection of awe and wonder remain God. Repeatedly say God, yet be thou not obsessed. To say God is to sing God. To sing God is to draw near to God, to the nearness that is God. Say God is the only increment. Say God now. Say God despite that which would prevent one from saying God. Say God and know it to be so. Say God until reality is consumed by God's saying. Say God as if pouring water from one vessel into another. Say God in secret. Say God and conceal it from oneself. Say God. It is miraculous to have said God, to have attained to that orientation whereupon one must utter the word God. Say God and welcome the inevitable. Say God to sustain commutual clairaudience throughout a Christ realm, saying God.

0: right. Back to the Teacher's Lounge, our Strange Angels episode. Hope you're enjoying that. We have some righteous tunes today. Let's see. We pulled into something a little more contemporary for the last few tracks. That last one was Natalie Bergman, You've Got a Friend in Jesus. That track's from 2021, and she, if I'm not mistaken, is on tour right now in the States and coming to Europe for festivals this summer. So you can actually see that right now. Cindy Lee was before that, a track which none shall know, but of course off the album Diamond Jubilee, an absolute classic. Before that we had Daniel Higgs' Say God. If you heard that track, you'll know that which one it was. Daniel Higgs, I think, in my mind, is maybe the most perfect example of a contemporary vessel of this tradition of cosmic weirdos that began, let's say, in the 50s to the 70s. Daniel Higgs was the former frontman of Lungfish, and is now just an absolute esoteric, all-purpose artist. Very interesting character. Before that, we had something super exciting, Father Dionysius, which, if I understand, is sort of a metal priest from Greece. We have Bobinho to give us some more details on that.
1: Yeah, I don't know much about it. We did some research with Legasu and our dear colleague Christina gave us an interesting sum up of what this album was about. We first didn't know if it was a gimmick or something just to make the music industry go crazy, but then in the end it's a joke. And so she came back with, I'm just gonna read it, but going a bit through YouTube, his I'm not sure how he ended up with a left field album with a very Athenian hipster cover on Heat Crimes, and like very now Albanian slang song titles, but with Byzantine use of language. So yeah, we still don't know if it's real or wrong, but he will be playing at some point, and you will see. That's pretty exciting. I think the next one, is it you or is it me? No, it's me, probably, playing Le Réalisé des Nudes.
0: And just before, one last shout out. At the top of that hour, we had Angel Rada with Alien Bazaar. So we're going to continue with some spacey stuff now. Thanks.

answer you ever heard. We invite you to come with us to the voyage through the time. Come on! Clap your hands, stamp your feet, and take the rhythm. And while you take it, I present you the musician at the pyramid.

0: do you think of your songs? Do you think that people go away from the concert singing them and thinking about them and that it changes things for them?
1: It makes them very happy. And this is what I'm doing, giving impressions and blueprints of happiness. Because a lot of people indulge in things which they think is happiness. But we hear the pure blueprint of happiness.
0: Isn't that the blue bird of happiness?
1: Well, the blueprint and the blue bird were pretty good. They fit right together, almost synonyms. But, yeah, they want a better world, so you got to have the blueprint. Now, music is a language, so I'm talking about this blueprint for a better world. I keep on talking about that. The people got to have the impression of a better world. This is supposed to be a good one, but you can't really tell what it is unless you got a comparison. Mm-hmm. I'm giving the comparison of this happiness. Now, they don't know what the happiness is about, but they can tell that I do have the impression of it. I got it from somewhere.

0: near the end of the show. That is obviously Sun Ra with Space is the Place. And that's a live recording from 1978, which you can hear, with an interview with Sun Ra cut in, hearing him talk about his alternate version of happiness, alternate vision of the future he's providing people. It's beautiful. Before that, we had just a brief moment of Vyacheslav Ganelin with Variation 4. Before that, we had a bit of Walter Weckmüller with his masterpiece, Tarot. That is an 85-minute album with all of the space rock greats of Germany, Switzerland, and Austria of the time, including, I think, on guitar, Manuel Götzsching, who is Ashura Temple. And it is a detailed musical interpretation of Walter Weckmüller's own tarot deck that he also created. So, big party there. And before that, we had a Japanese group entitled...
1: At the very top. Denudé.
2: Can you just... Les Denudes. Les Réalisés Denudes. Les Réalisés Denudes.
1: But they're in Japanese.
2: Yeah.
0: Yes. So... We are closing this out with Sun Ra. Thank you so much. This has been the Strange Angels episode of the Teacher's Lounge. Join us next month, same time, same place. Peace.

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1: Faltamos a Ellen Rendon.
0: Do more with.
1: Com Lord of the Isles.
0: Maybe I should trust the wind knows what's best for my flailing hair. 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How come?
1: Não querendo interromper a poesia e a música vá. Ouvimos antes Ellen Island com I Know 345, cover de Another Day in Paradise, o Phil Collins. Cover bastante questionável.
0: Unimportant. To leave unnoticed. The rain will get rid of.
1: Eu interrompi a Ellen Rendon e alguém me interrompeu a emissão, portanto, karma is a thing. Voltando, ouvimos I Know 345, Ellen Island, cover de Phil Collins, Another Day in Paradise. Cover que muita gente não chegou lá, grande debate para conseguirmos concluir. E agora ficamos com Lord of the Isles, com a voz de Ellen Rendon, a minha favorita do álbum, que não vamos ouvir inteiro porque eu estive aqui a falar por cima dela e pessoas interromperem-me.
0: The fix won't be over the next hill. 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I can't tease it out a cloud. Maybe I should trust it's coming like I do a train or change in temper. I'm learning to be at the sky's mercy and call it only that. Maybe I'll manage. Maybe I'll turn back.

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Yeah! 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

0: Ora, ora. 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As you know, this was very last minute, although we spent a lot of time together. And ghosting. There's positive aspects of being ghosted, right?
1: Yeah, thanks for the welcome. Glad to be here. Glad to have been the consequence of ghosting. To be honest, I've probably been the consequence of ghosting not the first time in my life.
0: What do you mean?
1: Yeah, when you get the call, someone else has been ghosted.
0: It's better be plan B than plan Z.

0: Ora, ora, bora lá falar sobre o tempo. Harry, tell me, how's the weather out there? Since this is the first time we're talking about the weather live, right?
1: I mean, it's not
0: We're
1: the
0: just
1: first
0: going to talk
1: time.
0: about the weather around us today, right?
1: The weather around here is pretty good, I will say. Light, not too breezy. I think the brightness is key.
0: The brightness. I think the key is the blue skies and no wind.
1: No wind.
0: But
1: We've
0: why are we
1: suffered.
0: talking about the weather? Because the apps are always wrong.
1: This is why we get advice.
0: That's why we're talking about the weather live.

Music is God. My love. Music is God. My love. Music is God. My love. Music is God. My love. Music is God. My love. Music is God. My love. Music is God. My love. Music is God. My love. Music is God.

0: Sempre. Harry, what are you listening to? I love how you're matching my energy without us even, like, this was last minute. I was driving on my way here. I said, I was ghosted. Do you wanna join me? And here you are also playing, like, these African tribal music. Well, you offered Sorry if I was insensible, listeners, all right?
1: You offered me coffee, and that's yet to appear.
0: Yeah, we must have coffee soon.
1: We must.
0: Thank you so much for joining me last minute. Caros ouvintes, estamos aqui, hoje é uma manhã diferente, não estou a dar track IDs, estamos a pôr música com Bluetooth, tenho o disco de Daronde. Life is good. How are you feeling, mate? About the weather? Because you're here exclusively to talk about the weather, you know?
1: Exclusively to talk about the weather. That is my role and purpose. No, I've been speaking to a lot of people about the weather recently.
0: It's the best small talk you can have. Actually, it's not small talk. It's like essential conversation.
1: It's essential conversation. If I speak to my mother, or my father at least, we probably spend a good 6 minutes on the weather. I mean, the weather is very important for my mother particularly because she's a gardener. She loves the garden. And so she was suffering a lot from the heat wave that was recently in the UK. They had about 6 weeks with no rain. As all gardeners know, this is not the ingredients for a healthy garden.
0: Killing all your mother's daisies.

0: Adele.
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0: Terry é um grande amigo meu e nós estamos sempre assim na galhofa. 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Os primeiros 20... First 20 minutes you were standing. 12 minutes, now you're sitting, talking about your mother's garden. Ooh. Ooh, talking about Harry's mother. Talking about whether you like it or not, we're going to be talking about Harry's mother's garden. Stay tuned.
1: Look, we only talk about the hottest.
0: Ooh, I love this track. Smooth.

are in sync with the world. 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The best things are always in plans. What? 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Yeah, I'm not talking about the jazz, Harry. I'm talking about how the best things happen whenever you don't have a plan. Give us a break. Primeiro vídeo do Harry aqui na nave espacial.

0: little man, and I, sweet little baby,
1: I love you.
0: Let me say it seems right. Ooh, you got yourself together, yeah. It's just you.

0: What? Are we listening to a track called Spring? Oh my. Really touching base with the weather talk, aren't we?
1: Still, we're actually still in spring.
0: We're still in spring. Bless, bless. I love spring. Summer will kill your mother's flowers. Everything gets very dry. Run away from the city when it's summer. No, that's, we all know that.
1: Summer solstice, when are we coming up? 18th, 20th,
0: 19th? 21st, babe. 21st. Yeah, we're going to read the, what do you call the Bordo de Dago?
1: Bordo de Dago, the almanac.
0: The almanac. I'm pretty sure the summer, spring, equinox. Okay, help me out here. No, I know that summer starts.
1: The summer solstice is the 21st.
0: All right.
1: And so we are currently in spring.
0: Oh, I feel so ignorant right now. What about the spring equinox? What's up with that? That's a thing, right?
1: I'm not really sure about the equinoxes. I know about the solstices. But the equinoxes is out of my league.
0: So guys, yeah, whether you like it or not, we don't know much about the weather or the seasons.
1: I actually know quite a bit about the weather.
0: Oh.
1: I did a geography degree, so weather is kind of... I'm like certified Bachelor of Arts weather.
0: Are you sure?
1: No.
0: No. Are you sure that... Are you... It's not even like, are you for real? I'm like, are you sure? Well, great weather out there. Harry,
1: bring your sunglasses.
0: So what will you wear today? Definitely not socks today. Today is like shoes without socks or flip-flops might be too much.
1: How are you feeling about those?
0: I'm feeling like I shouldn't be wearing pants, to be honest.
1: Whoa.
0: That's the weather talk, guys. Everyone's welcome to tune in. Tell people to tune in and hear about our weather recommendations.
1: How are you feeling about a man wearing these kind of shoes that you're wearing?
0: Oh, what kind of shoes am I wearing? It's like these kind of like what do you call it? Esparti?
1: No, but they're like
0: say it in
1: woven,
0: English.
1: Woven leather espadrilles.
0: Well, Danny, if you're listening, he's always wearing these. It's all about of attitude when it comes to...
1: It's all about attitude.
0: But... What to wear today? Hats, sunglasses.
1: Polarized sunglasses.
0: Polarized. Sunscreen always, right? Did you put
1: sunscreen in the moisturizer?
0: Actually, who's going to the beach? Just I love the feeling when I go to the beach and then I come back to the city and I feel like so salty and fresh.

Life is beautiful. 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I was ghosted. Now I have you here. Gustavo just popped in. Oh, Maria is asking me for the lighter.

0: And that's what I'm talking about.
1: Wow, it's good to be part of this.
0: There's a lot going on.
1: There's a lot going on in the booth.
0: In the booth, in the spaceship, in life. How is your life, guys? Who ghosted you? So, okay, I'll let you sip. Já repararam que eu ainda não bebi café?

0: Whether you like it or not, I'm here until 1 p.m. And you can then listen to the show on repeat.
1: Set it as your alarm clock.
0: Yeah, what do you mean?

0: am loving this. It's like, I'm
1: it's
0: all...
1: unbelievable.
0: It's unbelievable. That's what it is. What's the word? Unbelievable for today. I love being ghosted. No, I don't. Don't you dare, guys. Girls, guys. Yeah. Ghosts. 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

0: We love you, Amy. 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I do prefer the other version, though.
1: The other version is better.
0: Yeah,
1: But
0: that's a
1: it's track
0: fact.
1: one on the album. It never feels nice to play track one on the
0: I don't know. If it sounds good, it sounds good. So, the next one will be. This is to all the basic bitches. Yeah, to all the basic bitches out
1: Shout out
0: there.
1: to the basic
0: Shout
1: bitches.
0: out to you, girls, alright? We see you.
2: When you walk in the bar and you're dressed like a star, rocking your F me pumps.

0: I'm having so much fun. Everything gets better when you stop taking yourself seriously, isn't it?
1: Life gets better when you stop taking yourself too seriously.
0: And of course, whether you like it or not, you should always stay fresh.
1: Stay the freshest.
0: Stay fresh. And we do have a sort of I will avoid saying the word, but we do have a list of tracks that we've been gathering for years. I think I put most of the tracks in this list, the fresh list.
1: I've put about four tracks.
0: Yeah. And there's like 80 tracks. Yeah, I put most of them. But you know what? You gotta get involved. Yeah. Oh God.

0: caríssimos ouvintes, as time passes, I keep surprising myself with this show today.
1: Uh-huh, honey.
0: Uh-huh, honey.

0: resolve.
1: Who's this?
0: This is a friend. Listen, I was told to call you.
1: Okay.
0: For a modeling job.
1: Yes.
0: I want to show you my goods.
1: You really do?
0: Yes, I want to come in and just give it all. I want to show you what I'm capable of.
1: Oh, excellent. Really fantastic. Why don't you just come in, okay? I'll give you the address. How tall are you?
0: Pardon?
1: How tall are you?
0: Oh, I'm approximately 6'1".
1: Oh, wow. Excellent. Have you ever done runway?
0: Runway is just old hat to me, sweetheart. Let me tell you what I really do. I soak myself in lamp oil, and then I burn myself in front of the crowd. It works. Honey, listen, it works.
1: It's going to be appropriate.
0: Oh, it's appropriate. Oh. People love it. The people love it.
1: How many times have you...
0: Well, I burnt myself several times. I'm only scarred about the face and breast, chest, neck, and head. It's not too bad. But other than that, I look fine. A little makeup conceals everything.
1: Well,
0: look, I have other acts, too.
1: Listen, why don't I put you on hold for a second?
0: Hurry up.
2: Good evening. This is the Intergalactic Operator. Can I help you?
3: Yes. I'm trying to reach Flight Commander P.R. Johnson on Mars Flight 2247.
2: Very well.

0: I'll touch the other side, inside of your face. I'll touch the other side, inside of your face. I'll touch the other side, inside of your face. Touch the other side, inside of your face. I'll touch the other side, inside of your face. I'll touch the other side, inside of your face.
1: Oh, I had forgotten how much I love this track. It's so special. Acabamos de ouvir agora Arm Around You, do Arthur Russell. Arthur Russell, may you rest in peace, you legend. I was just... So you never heard about him before? Of course you have.
2: No, I haven't. Not, I didn't know about this collection of unpublished...
1: It's works. Like most of his tracks were published after he died. He's like some people write journals. He was just writing and doing music on his own. He was a great sax player. He had the Loose Joints Project, some disco music. He died of AIDS, and then his partner found all these tracks and wanted to do something about it and launched it. And that's Us, Wild Combination. That's like one of his most epic tracks. But this track we just heard, Arm Around You, really, really special. I almost feel like crying in a good way. Did you? Yeah?
2: I feel the same. No, I have to say it's probably, I think it's the first time I've heard this.
1: Yeah, it's like I've heard it a couple of times and it just keeps touching the same place. It's a beautiful song. Ottawa. So we have, what, 3 minutes? You guys. Obrigada a todos que estiveram a ouvir. Thank you, Harry, for joining. The weather is great.
2: The weather is great. Let's hope that...
1: Don't forget to put Dio on, guys. Girls, guys. And I see, like, Harry is, like, radio nervous, but he is without shoes right now, guys. He's shoeless. Yeah, make yourself comfortable. Look at how I'm sitting. So, guys, caros ouvintes, hoje tivemos, então, o programa de Bom Dia Comigo. Foi gosto. Muito gosto, foi super divertido, diferente, especialmente it's the program from today's grid that's like the most relaxed, I reckon. I don't know, I hope everyone has fun today, in today's program here in Eastside Radio. 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E DJ Serginho. We love it. No weird.
2: Excellent. Weirder.
1: No, yeah, get weirder. Don't be just weird, get weirder. No weird, no world, guys.
2: Let's get weird.
1: Take it easy. 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E às 8, Aula de Italiano, 2 horas com o Alessio e o Lorenzo. E agora vamos acabar em grande e já temos a ouvir aqui atrás. Where are we going? Obrigada a todos. Any last words? I hope from now on I'm just going to call you via Bluetooth and ask you about the weather. Maybe we'll get more listeners, maybe we'll lose listeners. Well, who cares? I do care about you guys, listeners.
2: 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Thanks for being here. Thanks for welcoming me to the show. It's been an experience. And I'm looking forward to diving in from wherever I am before to report on the weather.
1: Whether you like it or not. Ooh, he said the F word. Obrigada a todos. Beijinhos e abraços. Tenham um ótimo dia.

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How are you? This is all. Do you want? I should work. But next week, I said next week.

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0: 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This is all.
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0: 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But next week, next week, next week, next week. 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

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Peter Strong was overwhelmed. His mission was completed, but he never returned. 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

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Music or noise. Music or noise. Music or noise. Music or noise. Music or noise. Music or noise. Music or noise. Music or noise. Music or noise. Music or noise. Music. Music or noise. Music. Music or noise. Music. Music or noise. Music. Music or noise. Music. Music or noise. Music. Music or noise. Music. Music or noise. Music. Music or noise. Music. Music or noise. Music. Music or noise. Music. Music or noise. Music. Music or noise. 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Music or noise. 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Music or noise. 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Music or noise. 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Music or noise. 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Music or noise. 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Music or noise. Music. Music or noise. Music. Music or noise. Music. Music or noise. Music. Music or noise. Music. Music or noise. Music. Music or noise. Music. Music or noise. Music. Music or noise. Music. Music or noise. Music. Music or noise. Music. Music or noise. Music. Music or noise. Music. Music or noise. Music. Music or noise. Music. Music or noise. Music. Music or noise. Music. Music or noise. Music. Music or noise. Music. Music or noise. Music. Music or noise. Music. Music or noise. Music. Music or noise. Music. Music or noise. Music. Music or noise.

0: got the power and the money to raise major amounts of money.
1: They're the shakers.
0: They can select what will be put before the largest audience.
1: They're the shakers.
0: Oh, significant social and financial power. The theater.
1: They're the shakers.
0: Pop music.
1: They're the movie.
0: The movie.
1: They're the shakers.
0: Classical music.
1: They're the movers.
0: They're the movers and shakers.
1: They're the shakers.
0: Those who wield influence.
1: They're the movers.
0: And what you see and hear.
1: They're the shakers.
0: They're the movers and shakers. The movers and shakers.
1: The
0: movers and shakers.
2: Ladies and gentlemen.
0: The movers and shakers.
2: I am a shaker.
0: The movers and shakers.
2: I used to be a mover.
0: The movers and shakers.
2: But I became a shaker.
0: The movers and shakers.
2: You can't move. Without shaking.
0: The movers and shakers,
2: I mean, shake down.
0: The movers and shakers.
2: Is necessary before anything moves anywhere.
0: The movers and shakers.
2: So the shaker goes out and gets the money.
0: The movers and shakers.
2: The real money.
0: The movers and shakers.
2: Now you don't think these big movies are made with pennies.
0: The movers and shakers.
2: It costs millions. Millions of dollars.
0: There's
2: a lot of money involved.
0: Will
2: you take a big symphony? You don't think a big symphony lives on peanuts? They don't play that beautiful music for nothing. It takes money. And so the shaker goes out. Shake a few of those shekels out of the people's pockets so we can pay for these things. They give it to the mover. And the mover makes things move. The movers and shakers. Without the movers and shakers, what would the artist do?
3: The movers and shakers.
2: What good is an artist? If he doesn't have a mover or a shaker on his side. Now, if you are an artist, you need a good shaker. Get in touch with me. I know all the movers. But you gotta have a good shaker to begin with. That's what it's all about. Moving, shaking. Gotta get into it. Moving and shaking. What it's all about.